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2: You're now listening to the English News of Cần Thơ Broadcasting and Newspaper. After 18 months implementing Politburo Resolution 57 on breakthroughs in science, technology, and national digital transformation, Vietnam has recorded notable results, the Central Steering Committee said at a review conference on the afternoon of July 1st, chaired by General Secretary and President Tô Lâm. The Central Steering Committee said Resolution 57, after 18 months, has established centralized coordination linking leaders' responsibilities to concrete outcomes. Digital transformation has delivered the strongest results, directly benefiting citizens, businesses, and the political system. Digital infrastructure, e-identification, public services, platforms, and data continue to expand. 5G now covers about 92% of the population. Over 71 million VN EID accounts are active, and online public service applications locally exceed 93.5%. On the morning of July 2nd, Vice Chairman of Cần Thơ People's Committee Vương Quốc Nam held a working session with Trường Khánh, Tân Thạnh, and Long Phú communes on socio-economic development, national defense, and security in the first half of the year, and tasks for the second half of 2026. In the first half of the year, the three communes met or exceeded many targets, with stable economic growth, agriculture remaining the key driver, and continued focus on infrastructure investment. Budget revenue reached 40% of plan in Trường Khánh, 59% in Tân Thạnh, and 52% in Long Phú. Digital transformation and administrative reform showed positive progress, with online application rates above 99% and over 98% processed on time or early. In the first half of the year, the Cải Khởi World Party Committee focused on comprehensive leadership across political tasks, maintaining local stability and achieving positive results. Party building continued to strengthen, and the administrative apparatus operated effectively after restructuring. Administrative reform made strong progress, with online applications reaching nearly 100%, while the ward pioneered an AI assistant model supporting community administration and integrated digital transformation. Elections for the 16th National Assembly and People's Council were conducted safely and lawfully, with nearly 100% voter turnout. On the morning of July 2nd, a survey delegation from the Ministry of Justice and the National Assembly's Committee on Law and Justice conducted a survey on state compensation work in civil judgment enforcement in Cần Thơ City. The survey aims to gather practical information on state management of compensation work, including how compensation claims are handled locally and the difficulties faced, particularly at the grassroots level. Findings will inform the draft amended law on state compensation liability expected to be discussed and passed at the National Assembly Extraordinary Session in August of 2026. The delegation and relevant Cần Thơ agencies focus on clarifying existing changes, providing a practical basis for the delegation to review and advise on improving policies going forward. Chairman of Cần Thơ People's Committee Trương Cảnh Tuyên, together with leaders of relevant departments and agencies, recently received and worked with representatives of Hanoi Tourism Corporation to discuss specific tasks implementing the cooperation agreement between Hanoi and Cần Thơ. Representatives of Hanoi Tourism Corporation and Cần Thơ focused discussions on three main areas: surveying and developing tourism products, promoting Cần Thơ's tourism image, and training human resources for the city's tourism sector. Dick Gunter, People's Committee Chairman, noted that Hanoi Tourism Corporation is among the first units to work with the city on implementing the cooperation agreement between Hanoi and Gunter. 1 year into implementing the central government's policy on administrative unit restructuring, Gunter City has strengthened the management, arrangement, and effective use of public assets, helping conserve resources and prevent loss and waste. Gunter currently manages over 5,800 land and housing facilities, covering nearly 228 million square meters. The city has completed a review and developed plans for 684 surplus facilities following administrative restructuring, with 137 recovered and transferred to the City Land Fund Development Center and the rest handed over to communes and wards. Public land and housing are prioritized for education, healthcare, culture, sports, and public works, while over 1,600 vehicles and equipment items were relocated among agencies